Yeah, I can't lie, yo, it's the not knowing that I can't take. There's this fear in my belly that I can't shake. Tryna remember what my mum say, but can't fill the space on these dark days. Strange, thought they told you I was done with that. They're tryna roll me up in bubble wrap. Maybe just lost and they ain't coming back. I saw the lightning but I never saw the thunderclap. But I know it's coming, I know it isn't over. Looking under cushions on the sofa, behind bedroom doors, lifting up the corner of the poster. Still I can't figure if I'm closer. Yeah, yo, I'd be lagging if I said I wasn't scared. I'd be lagging if I said I wasn't there. I'd be lagging if I said I weren't excited. End of every night, getting quiet, wondering who's really there. Fall asleep beside the chair I used to write in. Now I only spend a night in. Rocking back and forth, maybe more exciting. The sky looks bright when. Hey, yo, the sky looks bright when.

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The birds flag above us, angels are living here among us.

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But the only thing that's real really is that pressure that you feel. 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To love, yo, I never had the skill.

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1: I miss the night from when life was wall to wall. 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I've had a night for a vile life ridiculed. 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

0: 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Yeah, 'cause I'm so fucking fabulous.
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content, Judas, Deborah, scripted prophet. One phone tap, hatred for a soul I ain't never seen live. Carved out my features with the simplest of math. E equals everything eventually ends, everyone's dead.

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It's unbasic, I gotta make up words when I try to explain it. And that's the main thing, reason fails me. You gotta look like fuck you, pay me. And don't look at me in that tone of voice, alright? I'm trying, I really am, I promise. And it rains like overtime. We've come a long way since yours and mine. Is the meaning dulled or have I lost my shine? I don't think so. Come inside and I warm up a Vimto. And my hood's up, yeah. You got a screw face even when the sun's up. It's like...

0: So tonight, I'm just gonna let this one ride. You know what I mean? You know, I don't even really know where to begin, because it seems like every time I get ahead, I end up going 2 steps back.
1: This was a funk.

0: drive that, lady.
1: That's all I'm asking you.
0: Because I look good.
1: You
0: I smell good.
1: Good.
0: I feel good.
1: And you sing good.
0: And make love good.
1: Oh.

0: But tell, Judge, just what is it that you want to do? Judge.
1: Well, we want to be free.
0: Judge.
1: We want to be free to do what we want to do.
0: Judge.
1: And we want to get loaded.
0: Judge.
1: And we want to have a good time.
0: Judge.
1: And that's what we're going to do.

0: Tell. Just what is it that you want to do?
1: We want to be free. We want to be free to do what we want to do. We want to get loaded. And we want to have a good time. And that's what we're going to do.

How can you be so hateful? How can you fight for violence instead of hope? Do you know love? Do you?